itty sinus infection behind John. They must have given that dude some kick-ass antibiotics to get that thing out of him that fast. Either that or he was just on the tail end, which is what caused him the laryngitis there at the tail end of it, because that's usually what happens to me. I feel great, but my voice sounds like absolute hell.

Your home of Quinn and Cantera. It's Pix 106. Thank you for hanging out and spending the night with me. It's good to see Bon Jovi getting to finish up the last couple dates of their residency in New York City.

0: home of Quinn and Cantera. Picks 106. Love hearing people get to make some of these, you know, drive-cation dreams come true, just like Chelsea with her and her kids.
1: I might take the kids on a little trip, maybe Cedar Point. Whoa. I know they've been asking to go there, so that might be in the works.
0: There you go, man. Think about that. If you love to ride coasters, great park. There's so many great theme parks across the country. Some of those are drive away, some are a plane ride. $1,000 can take care of either one. You just got to keep listening. It's Big Rig. You hear us starting at 9 a.m. during the morning show, right through 5 p.m. And every keyword is always only one place it goes, right to the pop-up box on our website to be our next thousandaire.
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1: Well, the good news is the radar is starting to quiet down, even though the circulation is almost sitting right on top of Albany at this moment. The decrease in the rain will allow things to drain, and hopefully we don't see a huge uptick here as the system continues to slowly move out of the region. But man, so many areas so hard hit over the last 24 hours. Unreal. It's Picks 106. It's the Pumpkins.

0: 106. Back at it again with more scams. It's Big Rig. Local police municipalities are warning about emails coming out where they're telling you that you missed a Zoom conference call about a very important court date, and now they're going to put a warrant out for your arrest, a bench warrant, if you don't go on and pay this fine, and then it all goes away, right? Exactly, because that's how it works. You bribe the police and the court system, and it all goes away with like a Venmo or PayPal account. What, is that not how it works? Oh, no, of course not. So they're like, look, you know, we know most of you get it, but there's a lot of people who are just so paranoid, or whatever the case may be, they're falling for this stuff and it's terrible. I mean, can you imagine that's the day the police finally just go, you know what, screw this. Let's just start randomly just emailing citizens for money. Let's stop with the flock cameras and all the speed traps. Let's just sit around the office, eat some donuts, drink some coffee, do a mass email and see how many of these idiots send us money.
1: I love you, Vegas!
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0: 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In the darkness, if you're out driving tonight and you see a road that is covered in water, what do? You don't go through. Unless you want to end up on the news standing on the roof of your now flooded car, which is not going to be paid for by insurance. So please be careful out there. The rain slowly, slowly dying down as the night goes on.
1: Rumors spreading around. United takes its time. About to check outside the game. You know what I'm talking about. Just let me know if you wanna go to that whole mile on the range. They got a lot of nice girls.

Capital Ann's classic rock, Pix 106. Metallica HQ has been working hard on the visuals and the 4D effects that are going to be used inside the sphere. I really hope they give us some teasers before this thing opens on October the 1st, and I can't imagine they're not going to, but Lars has been talking about how hard it is to manage this while they're in Europe and the team's here in the States and having to look at all this stuff remotely. This is going to be crazy. Shots!

X 106 with the Big Rig, live music. That's kind of our thing, man. They go with summer nights and the good vibes, good times. Rivers Casino Harbor Jam is coming up the 15th of August. Have you seen who's on board for this thing? Get everything you need to know right now. 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

0: Capital Land's classic rock. Picks 106. Got an update today. If you're a Guns N' Roses fan, we were talking about Slash and his new solo album. So they have pushed it back just a little bit. Tentatively now, at least I have a month. January 2027. He, Miles Kennedy, and the Conspirators completed it. It's now mixed. It's been finishing up while Slash has been on the road with Guns N' Roses. And then, of course, a tour that will coincide with that as well. It's all just kind of dropping in because Miles Kennedy does Alter Bridge too. So there's a lot of moving parts to this to make it work. But very exciting news. And clearly this shows that Guns N' Roses are going to take a bit of an extended hiatus, which they're probably all ready for.
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of Quinn and Cantera. It's Pix 106. I appreciate you appreciating us spending the night with me as we burn this Wednesday night to the ground. Get you ready to start taking that money and running again tomorrow all day long with your cash reminders coming just after 10. It's Big Rig. It's Steve Miller Band.

your home of Quinn and Cantera. Picks 106. Obviously, tomorrow morning, you're going to want to be up with Quinn and Cantera. They'll have the latest updates, any school closings, any delays related to the flooding, because it is a mess in a lot of areas here, all throughout the Capitaland region, Hudson Valley, as this low, it just pulled all that moisture in, tightened up like a classic nor'easter, and just sat on top of us and just, oof. Hopefully, things continue to get better as the night goes on.

0: 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Everybody needs a little money for some right about now, just like Kimberly does.
1: I'm going to pay some bills off.
0: Oh, hell yeah. I mean, that's a lot of people's sentiment right now. Bills, bills, bills. Trying to maybe weekend, one more family vacation in here before school gets cranked up again. This is your money chances. You got to keep listening, starting every morning with the morning show at 9. All the way through the 5 o'clock, get me home hour with an extra $1,000 in my pocket. Yeah, that's what you should be saying. And you could be, as long as you are rocking with us.
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Pix 106. You win some of that free money that we're giving away, the chance to win that $1,000. You could get a primo cabin to go hang out with Sublime on their Reef Madness cruise coming up November 14th. Just saying, it's what I got.

0: 106. Back at it again with more scams. It's Big Rig. Local police municipalities are warning about emails coming out where they're telling you that you missed a Zoom conference call about a very important court date, and now they're going to put a warrant out for your arrest, a bench warrant, if you don't go on and pay this fine, and then it all goes away, right? Exactly, because that's how it works. You bribe the police and the court system, and it all goes away with like a Venmo or PayPal account. What, is that not how it works? Oh, no, of course not. So they're like, look, you know, we know most of you get it, but there's a lot of people who are just so paranoid, or whatever the case may be, they're falling for this stuff and it's terrible. I mean, can you imagine that's the day the police finally just go, you know what, screw this. Let's just start randomly just emailing citizens for money. Let's stop with the flock cameras and all the speed traps. Let's just sit around the office, eat some donuts, drink some coffee, do a mass email and see how many of these idiots send us money.
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106 Capital Lands Classic Rock. Good news is tomorrow's weather forecast looks better. I mean, there's still a 50% chance of showers and storms, but Friday the front makes it through. We get up to 82 and we dry out. So anybody who's been dealing with the flooding and the cleanup process and all that, hopefully we can get everything receded and ready to go by the time we get into the weekend. Not the way you want to spend a weekend, but here we are. Picks 106.

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Pix 106. Guns putting the Raps on their world tour. I will tell you this. If you've been thinking about, man, I really should go out and see them, because after this tour wraps, we don't know when they're going to be out again. And they're running like national ads on broadcast television for tickets. Yeah, so you might actually find a deal. Just take a look at Guns N' Roses' official website.

is a Talking Heads legend, and he's coming to SPAC. Hicks 106, Big Rig. I'm talking about David Byrne. September the 17th. What a night, man. 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

0: Your home of Quinn and Cantera. It's Pix 106. Have an amazing night, Big Rig. I will see you back here tomorrow, one step closer to the weekend. Of course, all the camps are now open across the National Football League. We got a handful of guys holding out for contracts, although they're under contract for this season. So, you know, will they play? Won't they play? We know Baker Mayfield is going to play. He's not holding out in Tampa. We had an Eagle yesterday that got his deal done. Jalen got his deal done. So we're just kind of watching to see what shoes fall here in the next few. I think most everybody is a hold in, not a hold out, trying to not get fined by the NFL, trying to negotiate in good faith to see what happens. But yeah, you want to find out everything on what's going on camp wise? Easy. Our NFL portal in our iHeartRadio app is genius. And it's got fantasy podcasts and all the good stuff you need right there.
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Picks 106. Have an awesome night. I leave you with the one, the only, the legend, Mr. Elton John, doing it up live. Benny and the Jets with the big rig.

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1: That's REM, The One I Love. 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Or Dire Maker, however you want to call it.

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1: 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Cope here. Red Hot Chili Peppers. We're throwing them down right now with Can't Stop. 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
1: That's Mother Danzig with Copan, Born to Be Wild, Steppenwolf. Yeah, Tom Sawyer in there by Rush. That the footage went viral of Annika Niles, the new drummer, doing a perfect version of that drum fill that Neil Peart, hit every single time with the Tom Sawyer

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1: Brian Adams, summer of 69 from the mid-80s. You're with Cope and Stained. It's been a while. And how to win some cash coming up in a few minutes.

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I got a question for you. What is the price of love? Like, what will you spend annually? Got that coming up in a few minutes, at least in the beginning.

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1: Nirvana heart-shaped box. I'm Cope. 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
2: Hi.
3: The other thing that's kind of grinding my gears.
4: Kind of.
3: Initially, but the more I look at it, the more I maybe can get on board with this.
4: All right.
3: According to Rover.com, dog names have been trending toward brunch menus.
4: I don't know why.
3: You're seeing names like Biscuit and Cinnamon and Muffin.
4: Sure. I would totally name my next dog Waffles.
3: Waffles is kind of cool.
4: It's pretty cool, right?
3: Other food-inspired names that we're seeing as dog names. These aren't bad. Couscous.
4: Oh.
3: Come here, Couscous.
4: I might screw that up.
3: Crisco.
4: Oh, okay.
3: What's wrong with that? It's a cool name.
4: Crisco?
3: Crisco.
4: All right, okay, all right. Yeah, it's not bad. It comes off the mouth. It comes out of the mouth nicely.
3: Cheetos, pasta, and ramen are also dog names.
4: All right.
3: Ramen's not bad.
4: Ramen. See, all these would have to be specific kinds of dogs, though, I think.
3: Sure, yeah.
4: It's like, what kind of dog would Couscous be? Probably a toy.
3: A toy dog.
4: Right? And then
3: Ramen would be some kind of poodle.
4: Crisco would be a bigger dog, probably.
3: I would think that'd be a large dog.
4: Yeah. All right.
3: And then some other like, booze-inspired names, and these are actually not bad.
4: Yeah.
3: Come here, beer! Whiskey's one of them. I wouldn't do whiskey.
4: Okay.
3: But I would do porter.
4: Porter's a cool name, yeah.
3: Guinness. I know a Guinness. I know a Guinness.
4: Okay.
3: Nancy, our friend Nancy's dog was Guinness.
4: Right.
3: I know a Brandy.
4: Yes, absolutely. Me
3: right?
4: too.
3: The only food-inspired name that's on the decline this year.
4: Oh, come on. No, I thought it was going up. I thought things were looking good for Rosé.
3: I think Rosé peaked. when you had guys with skinny jeans in New York City going out for drinks last summer saying that it was going out for Brosé, I think that was when Rosé jumped the shark.
4: It flipped, right?
3: Yeah.
4: Come here, Rosé.
3: Come here, Rosé.
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1: Bro, I was like you, bro.
2: What'd you do, bro?
1: I was just like you, bro. I was just like Cantara. I took a drink of the rum this weekend.
2: Let's set this up, because this could have been career-changing for everyone. Me,
3: right.
2: Quinn, and TCO.
3: Well, you know, they tell you, you know, it's always out there in the parking lot doing push-ups, your alcoholism. That's what they say, you know?
2: That's a good way
3: it's
2: to
3: out
2: put
3: there
2: it.
3: Outside by the car.
2: Getting stronger.
3: When you're getting stronger even when you're not drinking. So,
2: all right, so how many years have you been sober?
3: So, back...
2: 10 years?
3: A little over 10 and a half, almost 10 and a half years, now. So,
2: would you remember the last thing you drank?
3: Oh, yeah. It was a bottle of wine in a limousine.
2: Does everyone,
3: right up to rehab.
2: Does everyone
3: shoeless.
2: Like you remember their last one?
3: I don't know. No, okay. I don't think so, because a lot of people get brought places.
1: That, oh, right.
3: Know, I'm lucky.
2: You brought yourself somewhere.
3: I was awake. I actually had to call the ambulance. I had to set it all up. I had to set up my own last rehab. I had to transfer the money and everything.
2: It's no wonder you ever got sober, having to do all the legwork yourself.
3: All from an empty house.
2: It was the fourth time.
3: It was the third time going into the fourth time, which was part of the third time. Anyways, it's been a lot of work, you know?
2: So 10 and a half years without a drink.
3: Yeah, and so, you know, I had forgotten. It doesn't bother me anymore. I don't care. I don't think about it, and it never happened before. But they tell you, thank God they tell you, when you're in early sobriety that accidents happen. Stuff happens. Life happens, you know? So I'm sitting there at the Foundry in Ballston Spa having a steak with
2: This is before or after the parade.
3: This is before.
2: Right, I think pre-parade celebration.
3: By the way, I think we're the only ones that made reservations at the Foundry.
2: Ever.
3: Yeah,
2: my wife,
3: I don't think they've ever made them. And there it was. I got a Coke and a lime, and my wife's drinking a Malibu coconut flavored liqueur made with Caribbean rum. I'm so embarrassed by this part.
2: This is a chick drink, dude.
3: Alcohol content of only 21%, 42 proof. So, anyways, it didn't matter. I'm looking around. I was kind of busy. I took a swig of the rum and Coke, or Malibu and Coke, or whatever it is.
2: This isn't Great Britain. This is not a sip of tea.
3: No.
2: This is a guzzle of American soda.
3: I bring it to my mouth, then I taste it, right? You know, that's how I do. So I filled the mouth full of my soda pop, which I'm used to doing, and realized at that very moment as I'm swallowing it, the look on my wife's face, and she says, stop. It was like slow motion, you know? And I'm like, oh, no. So I kind of chuckled about it, but...
2: Did you swallow it?
3: Oh, I'll go completely.
1: Down.
3: Completely. It felt like, and again, 42 proof. This is how much of a wuss my body has turned into.
1: Right.
3: I could feel it, like the 42 proof canter.
2: I'm breathing more proof on you right
3: going
2: now.
3: Through my veins. I could feel it go all the way down to my feet.
2: But you could feel it?
3: I could feel it for like 20 seconds. I'm like, whoa, this is crazy.
2: Take the wheel.
3: This is nuts. So then I went back to that information that I learned, and I said, okay, I'm fine. It was really weird, you know? It was really weird.
2: Was it tempting?
3: No, nothing. No, it's gross, as a matter of fact.
2: Is it maybe?
3: Thank God it was a disgusting drink.
2: Well, that's it. I mean, maybe it's not that you would ever want to have that kind of accident, but...
3: No.
2: It's a stepping stone, maybe. It's a learning moment.
3: No. Again, thank God for the Malibu rum, because, may it have been Jim Beam Cantara. I don't know. I may have, you know, hey, old friend.
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1: Okay, here he comes. Ricky, you're on with Quinn and Cantara in Albany.
2: Ricky Rocket, everybody.
1: Oh.
3: How you doing, man?
4: Good. How are you doing?
3: We're great. We're excited to talk to you. Drummer, co-founding member of Poison. You have a brand new autobiography coming out here, Ghost Notes, which is a great title, My Life in Poison.
5: That is good.
3: First question, were you worried about pissing off your fellow bandmates by writing a book?
4: Yes, I was. I don't think there's anything. I mean, they might be embarrassed about a couple things, but not too much. I don't think so.
3: Did you run anything by them?
4: No, I did not. I just went for it. But these are the same kind of stories that I would tell in front of them.
5: Okay, well, there you go.
4: In front of other people. They may not remember it.
5: What's the most brutally honest, in your opinion, in the book?
4: Yeah, so, you know, the idea of the book, honestly, was just to talk about all these poignant moments in my life. From my perspective, from the best seat in the house, which is the, you know, the drummer's throne, and all the things I saw and witnessed and went through and all that kind of stuff, there's no venom in me, really, or I don't want to say none, but it's definitely the idea of the book was not to call anybody out. That's not, it's to share all these experiences with people. And some of them are good, some of them are bad, warts and all, you know, you've heard that, and so it's got a little bit of all that.
3: We're talking to Ricky Rocket, upcoming new memoir, Ghost Notes, My Life in Poison. It goes on sale September 16th, but pre-orders are being taken now at rickyrocket.com. We've talked to you a few times. You just seem like a normal dude. And I feel like you've kept a normal dude relationship with your bandmates over the years, which is really tough to do.
4: It is. It's super hard. I mean, we were really young when all this started to happen. I mean, I'm finding myself touring the world at 23 years old. That's pretty wild. Now, there's people that have done it even younger, but, I mean, we were self-made, you know what I mean? Like, we were playing clubs when we were, you know, at kegger parties and stuff like that when we were, like, 16, 17 years old, playing bars when we were 18, 19 years old, coming out here on the West Coast with no money, virtually, and experiencing all this stuff, you know, for the first time. And we're super young, you know what I mean? So we're all messed up, you know?
5: Sure.
4: All of us are unnormal.
5: So speaking of back in the day, I was reading that before you guys kind of blew up with Poison, that maybe even the band was more interesting to watch.

0: not going on tour with Poison. You're like, maybe we'll do it next year. Have you come with any plans? Do you have any plans for a tour?
1: I will jump up and down if we can put this thing together, because I'd be really excited to do a tour next year. I think it's time. I think our fans want it. I don't think there's any reason not to do it. I really don't. So my prediction is that there will be a tour in 2027, although I don't have any contracts or paper that say that.
0: You were close, though, last year, weren't you?
1: Yes. And it's why I took my side band and went, well, let's do Look What the Cat Dragged In. So I took Rocket Mafia, and we've been out doing the whole record.
2: That's got to be a blast to see.
0: Oh, people must just be loving that show, going to see that album in its entirety.
1: It's great, because I've kind of reworked those songs a little bit. So it's not exactly like the record. I think it's better, in a lot, at least my drumming. So, yeah, I think people are really enjoying it.
2: It's Ricky Rocket, Ghost Notes.
1: We're only going to do it once.
0: Let's see it while you can.
2: Ricky, toughest job that you had growing up that you talk about in this book. Toughest job you had growing up. What is it?
1: Which one?
2: Well, before Rockstar. Any of them. What's the toughest one you had? And did you ever think you'd sell 50 million records while you were washing dishes or parking cars or working construction?
1: Well, it's funny you'd say that, because I did wash dishes. That was the most unfun job I think I've ever had.
2: Oh,
1: my
2: man.
1: First job was working at a Hardee's making burgers, right?
2: Yes.
1: But then, so one of my fun jobs, though, was being a lifeguard. That was a lot of fun.
2: There you go.
1: But then when I was a hairdresser, I did that for 5 years.
0: Shut up.
1: And
2: that explains so much.
0: Yeah, now it's all coming into focus, Ricky. Now it all makes sense.
1: Now you know, right?
2: Yes.
1: But this is the weird part, okay?
2: I was
1: also a first responder. I was an EMT by the time I was 19 years old. So I did that, too.
0: Wow.
1: All the way up until right before we left. So I was volunteer ambulance, yeah.
2: An EMT.
1: So I've done a lot of stuff, man. Like, I just wanted to experience a lot of different things.
2: Fire breathing drummer. He's done it all, everybody.
0: Ghost Notes, Ricky Rocket, My Life in Poison. Hey, man, we won't hold you to it, but we'll look for a tour next year. And you come on the show anytime, and good luck with the book. If people want to order it, it's rickyrocket.com to pre-order, I should say.
2: Thanks, Ricky.
1: Well, we're also doing signed copies with Premier Collectibles and Rare Bird. So you can also pre-order it directly on Amazon. So
2: awesome. Perfect.
1: And fire-breathing drummer. I haven't done that yet, but that's a great idea, and thank you for the idea.
2: Do it, man.
0: Thanks, man.
2: All right. Ricky Rocket from Poison, everybody. It's Quinn and Cantera, Pix 106. 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

0: Picks 106, Quinn and Cantara.
1: This was a big part of the conversation yesterday. Deion Sanders giving a press conference after his team won on Saturday night. He's honest, and he's been on record before that he actually has like power rankings for his own children.
2: I love that. That's really funny.
1: And the one who had, I think, a couple of interceptions on Saturday night, he's moving up in the power rankings. But this had people on talk shows yesterday ranking their own children. I thought, that's dangerous.
2: Yeah,
1: that's,
2: right?
1: That's dangerous.
2: That's supposed to be done in private with just one parent.
1: But here's prime time from Saturday night.
3: He is moving up. He is moving on up like the Jeffersons. But Shador is straight up balling too. Bossy came in and gave me the biggest hug and kiss and appreciation for Daddy that she could ever give me at the end of the game. So that was great. And Junior's been balling. What he does on social media is
1: power rankings for children.
3: So it's tough. My kids' rankings are tough. Well, it's a serious run right now. It really is. It's a serious run right now. I'm the only one that's honest about ranking my kids. You guys act like you love all of them the same, and you don't. I don't know why y'all act like that.
1: Deion Sanders.
2: I mean, the repercussions of ranking your children.
1: I heard his oldest was number one for a couple of years, but the one who played well on Saturday is like threatening him to take the top spot.
2: Well, I mean, at least he's being honest, you know?
1: I mean,
2: you're thinking that in your head, parents, but you never would say that out loud. I appreciate that.
1: Different areas require different rankings. They have to give an overall ranking.
2: Is it, so power ranking as a child, though, is that done 1 to 100?
1: I don't know that. I don't know the score.
2: I don't either.
1: No. I don't. I mean, I'm thinking about it. As probably most people with kids are.
2: I bet you have the power rankings for multiple reasons, like you were just saying, for each child.
1: Yeah, different things. Like, one of them kicks ass here and the other one kicks ass over there.
2: Exactly.
1: That's honesty from Deion Sanders.
2: That's really fun.
1: So I guess the easy portion of Colorado's schedule's over. They got to play Oregon and then USC.
2: Oh, Oregon's
1: tough. They're going to be double-digit underdogs probably in both games. So we'll see what they're made of.
2: Right.
1: And their star two-way player who got cheap-shotted on Saturday, he's out for a couple of weeks, so he won't even be there.
2: I went and hunted down that Prime documentary that he did prior to any of this stuff.
1: How is it?
2: I haven't seen it yet, but I'm going to watch it. Like, he's pulling me in.
1: Yeah.
2: Out of nowhere.
1: Dude, like, celebrities are tweeting during those games. Like, Colorado Buffaloes were 0-11.
2: Yeah.
1: They were horrible. They've been horrible.
2: Wow.
1: So this is an amazing turnaround.
2: That sounds like really cool.
1: Hard to take your eyes off of Deion Sanders.
3: It's a serious run right now. It really is. It's a serious run right now. I'm the only one that's honest about ranking my kids. You guys act like you love all of them the same, and you don't. I don't know why y'all act like that.
0: Quinn and Cantara in the morning, and nothing but classic rock all day. 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
1: All right, guys, here is Lou Graham. Take it away.
2: Lou Graham, welcome back to the show, old friend.
3: Hey, how are you?
4: He's taking some liberties right there to call you old friend, Lou.
2: Yeah.
4: How are you?
2: To me, I mean, literally.
3: He's a lot.
2: You're a diehard upstate New York guy, a Rochester guy, aren't you? When's the last time you were back?
3: Yeah, I spent spring, summer, and early fall there, but when the snow starts pounding and the wind across the lake come, I'm out of there.
4: Rock and roll Hall of Famer, rock royalty. Mr. Graham, are you? Where are you right now? Are you on a rock cruise?
3: No, I'm in my winter home in Bradenton.
2: Okay.
4: I had you down. Your schedule looked like you were out on a rock cruise this time of year, but something must be something else.
2: Lou, listen, man.
3: We just finished one about 3 days ago.
2: Oh, okay. Well, that makes sense then.
4: Is that a trip? I mean, you're there. Are you out there with some old friends?
3: Boy, you'd be surprised how many old friends. It's a lot of fun. You ended up reminiscing with these old friends, and most of them still sound good in their bands too.
4: Oh, I believe that. You sound great. We were just listening to your new album.
2: Yeah.
4: That's coming out called Released. This is tracks you worked on your solo stuff in the 80s that never made those two solo albums, right?
3: That's correct, yes. It's not because they weren't good enough, just we ran out of time.
2: It's like found money right here. This is like Foreigner from, you know, back in the day. This is Lou Graham, old school stuff.
4: What was it like going back? I mean, after you were working on those songs and you let them rest for a few decades, and now you go back to them. Did it take you back?
3: It definitely took me back. I would go back periodically just to, you know, I knew there were some nuggets in those songs that didn't quite make the album, and most of them, it wasn't because they weren't good songs, they just weren't finished, and we had a deadline to meet to have the songs ready for the album. So we took the ones that were finished, and some of the ones that weren't finished were real gems. So when I got a chance to do this album, I went back and finished those songs that weren't completely finished, and now they're on my album.
2: Is that what Viv Campbell helped you out with and the rest of the team?
3: Yes, she did.
4: Is there another Midnight Blue that we don't know about until this album comes out?
2: Come on.
3: I'll let you be the judge, but I think there's some great songs on it.
4: Do you look back on some of these songs that are written about love and emotion and go, maybe I was overreacting?
3: But that's what it's all about.
4: I do the same thing. I try to tell my kids, like, yeah, the pain you're feeling right now won't be the same pain.
2: It'll be a different pain.
4: But go ahead and make art out of it, at least. Hey, what's your tour like? Are you touring this summer?
3: I've got a lot of dates with my own band, Lou Graham All-Stars, and I'm also doing, we're celebrating the 50th anniversary of Foreigner. And I'll be out with the current Foreigner doing some shows with them too.
4: What a treat for Foreigner fans. That sounds
2: so
4: fantastic.
2: Exciting. So That's exciting.
4: Great. Good luck with the album and good luck with the tour. Have a great summer, man. We love what we're hearing.
2: Lou Graham, everybody. Thank you, Lou.
3: Appreciate it.
4: Thanks, Lou.
3: I'll see you up in that area.
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1: Well, hell, I'm going to get a neck tattoo then, dude. I'm going to get a big, fat, ugly neck tattoo, serpent-y. Maybe the tail of the serpent.
2: It doesn't matter.
3: Doesn't matter. That's great.
2: We've really, look at in America, as far as the workplace, we've really come a long way when it comes to tattoos. There's a new study from the University of Miami. Tattoos don't affect your ability to get a job or your salary.
1: Right. We've gotten to the point now where we're so accepting of everything.
2: Researchers found that hiring managers and customers have softened on their attitudes towards tattoos, and now there doesn't seem to be any connection with ink and income range, employment status, or level of education. I will say,
1: I believe that
2: the face tattoo. I don't know because I don't have the study. I just have the story from the Miami Herald.
1: Yeah,
2: but I think the face tattoo probably gets judged more heavily than
1: The guy that that is in this band Slayer here, there was a dude that's passed away, had a brain tattoo to his scalp,
2: right
1: up top, and he had like a skeleton face tattoo to his face.
2: See,
1: would that go all right? What if he's in the medical field?
2: What if you're checking in? You're on the road. You're checking into your hotel.
1: He's in the medical field.
2: The medical field. No, then that's a problem.
1: Well, you got
2: a problem for me.
1: Your dual oblongata. Is right, you know.
2: I mean,
1: he's helpful.
2: I'm open. I'm as open as they come.
1: No,
2: I'm
1: me
2: very
1: too.
2: Liberal.
1: The weirder you look, the better, as far as I'm concerned.
2: Well, I think if I'm running a business or doing some hiring, and you have a brain tattoo on your head,
1: I will judge you.
2: Or a face tattoo, I would probably think, you know, stockroom.
1: I mean, coffee. You can pour some coffee, that kind of thing. You know, holding a sharp device over some sleeping body.
2: According to this study, Quinn, it doesn't matter if tattoos are visible. It seems people these days don't have an issue with body art.
1: Do you think we're the only morning show in the capital region without a tattoo, Cantara?
2: Let me think about
1: that. I just
2: made
1: you picture something.
2: I got to go to the list here. Well, no, I think in this building alone, I mean, Kevin's got a tramp stamp on the river. That
1: easy,
2: we know.
1: Easy, definitely. Yeah, no question.
2: And Chuck has the teardrop on GY.
1: Oh, Chuck's got the teardrop.
2: Two, actually.
1: And then
2: Gags
1: has Salt Bay.
2: Salt Bay.
1: Full body tattoo. Full back tattoo, yeah. I mean, Salt Bay.
2: No,
1: I don't know. I bet we don't have anything. We got to think about this.
0: Quinn and Cantara. Mornings on Picks 106.

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0: No, it's, you got to explain to the kids, though, right? It's a different story when it means something.
1: Absolutely. Absolutely.
0: You know, when you're changing your life in the middle of adulthood, you know, and I've done that about 10 times.
1: Beautiful.
0: You really got to take it seriously, but yeah.
1: I think that makes the better person if you're able to move and switch. You're the chameleon of what you want in your life.
2: You live longer. You know? The harder your brain works, the longer you live. That's why those goddamn crossword people live forever.
1: They do.
2: People do crossword puzzles, they live forever.
1: We had to get my mother to stop doing them so she could, you know, pass on, you know, because that nursing home was high as hell. You know what I mean?
0: Get that Sunday Times out of her hands. She's got to go. So, does your wife wake up in the middle of the night like screaming with like nightmares and
1: no,
0: stuff?
1: No, she wakes CSI up in the middle stuff? Of the night going, that's been another murder. I got to go. I'm like, all right,
2: boom. Is it like Fargo? Does she get the call in the middle of the night?
1: Yeah.
2: And you're sitting
1: yeah,
2: there?
1: Yeah, whether, you know, whether salt or, you know, some kind of case, God forbid. And, you know, she goes and does a thing.
0: Are you allowed to take information from your discussions with your wife and put it into your comedy?
1: Like no, dark, I'm not. But do I? Absolutely.
0: Yeah. Okay.
2: John Morgan playing the funny bone at Cross Gates. We're going to get a chance to win some tickets here when we're done talking to John. But awesome. We were talking to him off air because I heard him say he spent his 25th anniversary at St. Martin. And I said, that woman just died there because she was standing behind the plane and you were so passionate about it, John.
0: Yeah, man.
1: I just don't get it, dude. I understand the whole thing about
2: You've
1: risk.
2: You've been there, right?
1: Yes, absolutely. I understand the thing about risk. Oh, let me tell you something. I sat at that little pizza place. It's an old fishing boat that turned into a little pizza place. Yeah. They just, you know, made the bar out of it and all that kind of stuff. Whatever. But it's a hut.
0: Right.
1: It really is a hut. But you can sit there and get some great pizza.
0: Right
1: get
0: in the
1: some
0: line
1: good
0: of
1: cold
0: fire.
1: Beer, right in the line
0: airport.
1: Of fire. And
0: yeah.
1: I sat there and watched these jack-o'-lanterns. get the crap blown out of them. You know what I'm saying?
0: Right.
1: You could only wish you'd gotten blown that hard in your lifetime. but the truth is that these people just hung on as best they could. And I was thinking to myself, oh my God, these people can die like this, you know? And they got warning signs all over the place.
2: And a woman did die this week.
1: And
2: she was
1: holding
2: on to a fence and blew her into the concrete.
1: You know, she was what, 50-something?
2: 57.
1: Come on, man. Stay there. Do your crossword puzzle and don't go hang on the fence.
0: So what's it like down? Do you spend a lot of time down there?
1: Just this one time. We usually Jamaica people. It's cheaper.
0: See? So what do you suggest, Jamaica or St. Martin? Jamaica for sure, right?
1: St. Martin's got some beautiful
0: beaches.
1: Because
0: I heard if you want to smoke, that Jamaica's really dangerous when you want to smoke. If you're not careful, if you go off the beaten path kind of thing.
1: That's the only thing I do, is go off the beaten path.
0: So that's
1: the only thing I do.
0: So
1: I go to the rainforest. I go to the Blue Mountain Bicycle Tour. I go to the zip lines.
0: Yes.
1: You know what I'm saying?
0: On,
1: I don't want to be.
0: Down.
1: I do not want to be on no pre-made raft with some dude going, and that's the banana plant. Listen, bro, I don't want to see.
0: So you're saying I can buy pot at the Blue Mountain Bicycle? What?
1: Absolutely.
0: Awesome.
1: And this is the great part. The dude that's leading the pack, he's going to do this. He's going to go. Listen, there's one guy in front, one guy in back, and you're going down to Blue Mountain.
0: Okay.
1: You went up there with a bus, so you're not pedaling on the way down,
0: right?
1: It's all break. But going around the curves, the one guy comes around the back, he becomes the front, and the front becomes the back. And I told him, I said, you know, hey, whatever his name was, I said, I need a little, you know, we stopped at this coffee place because, you know, you get to stop to see the coffee place,
0: right?
1: And all of a sudden, he's like, out the woodworks, dog. They came out. The woodworks, you hear me?
0: What?
1: I was the only piece of salt in that pepper shaker. You hear me? I was like, oh my God.
0: Could you, I mean, there's like bagfuls of it? Or was that, and you see these
1: giant... $40 I couldn't carry the knapsack.
0: That's amazing.
2: Comedian John Morgan in studio. It's Pix 106.
0: Oh,
2: couple of things.
0: Making my day, this guy.
2: John,
0: I love it.
2: I am hoping you can help us in regards to the president. Not an opinion, but he was supposed to eat blue lobster.
0: Oh, right.
2: In Paris last night.
0: With caviar and on the Eiffel Tower.
2: I Googled it, and blue lobster's crayfish. Do you know anything about blue lobster? You're a Louisiana guy.
1: Crawfish?
2: But blue?
0: You ever heard it called blue lobster?
1: No.
2: Okay.
0: What the hell's blue lobster then?
1: That's
0: you guys?
1: That dude that owns that restaurant trying to say that where he builds dreams and something. Memories and dreams or something.
0: Okay.
1: Come on, dude, really?
0: Cocktails and dreams.
1: Unless you got a can of Krylon and you sprayed them blue. I ain't never seen a blue crayfish, okay?
2: I would just Google it.
1: Would you screw up good crayfish with caviar?
2: It's Paris. I don't know how that works.
1: Hello? Women still don't shave under their arms there. I've never liked that place. I'm telling you.
0: I love it.
2: The other question, I was stalking your Facebook page. You're downsizing. You're selling your beautiful home. Do you really have a 12-ton AC unit? What is that?
0: And what is a 12-ton?
2: 12 tons?
1: I've got 12 tons of air in my home. You hear me, dog?
0: What does it mean?
1: I've got 5 tons downstairs. I got 4

0: tons upstairs. Those of you who don't know air conditioning,
1: that's only nine
0: tons. A three-bedroom home uses 3 tons of air.
1: Okay.
0: Do you understand?
2: No.
1: So it's a ton of room?
2: So you have a 5,000-square-foot house.
0: That's right.
2: It holds 12 tons of air.
0: That's what I got. I don't need 12, but I got 12 tons of air. You hear me?
1: It is way down there, right?
0: Unit. A three-ton unit is a central unit, and you call it a three-ton unit, or it could be a five- or four-ton unit, and your air conditioning man will tell you this. I got 12 tons in this place. You understand?
2: So that's like...
1: How many tons do I have?
2: That's something to brag about, right?
0: No, it's not.
2: No?
1: No,
0: because
1: that's
0: a $900 a month electric bill.
1: Oh, right.
0: Right?
1: Oh,
0: and
1: that.
0: So my daughter, who's adopted from China, my last one,
1: cool.
0: My little Chinese love, she
1: my
0: comes to
1: cousin,
0: me tells me her room is hot.
1: China.
0: I said, is your vent open? And she said, well, yeah, I don't know. And I'm like, well, go check. And she's like, it's hot in my room.
1: It blew her over like the lady in front of the plane.
0: I wish it would have. You know what she told me? She said, I need one of those air conditioners we put in the window. I said, we are not sectionating this house. So guess what? My children go to school. My wife is getting ready for work. She says, where are you going? I said, I guess I'm going to get this hooker air conditioner. So guess what? On the third floor of my house, sticking on the north side by the driveway, Section 8 right there.
1: Section 8
0: slowly
1: section.
0: Slowly dripping a green slime down the side of the house where I cannot reach anymore.
1: Yeah, make a couple hundred bucks a month. Your
2: neighbors
1: that thing
2: must
1: out.
2: Be judging you.
0: Are they judging me? No, they're all Section 8. I'm the last house left.
1: Oh, my God. John Morgan playing the Albany Funny Bone. Go see him. Go see him. Go see him. This guy's got more energy than we had in here in a long time. I got to be honest, as far as comics go, well, good stuff.
2: You're awesome, man.
1: Thank you,
0: peace
1: John.
0: To both of you. And may your listening audience keep growing. And ladies and gentlemen, if you ain't getting everything you need from this station right here, you are listening to disco.
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0: 106, Quinn and Cantara.
1: Morning, Capitol. Oh,
2: the Bill Burr.
1: Yeah.
2: The Bill Burr.
1: Oh, my God.
2: I'm not done yet, but
1: it is so fulfilling.
2: The part we're just talking about, you know, how they just come and just, you were only crazy for 3 hours before they just come and take you away.
1: Yeah. I mean,
2: he's spot on everything. And it's, that, not, and yeah. It's not all comfortable.
1: No.
2: Some of it's very uncomfortable.
1: And even that was a little uncomfortable. Because,
2: yeah.
1: You know, that's a possibility.
2: Back, Bill Burr, I grew up in the day when your father could hit you, but your father's friends could hit you. And it's fine.
1: Oh, my God.
2: I know that.
1: The women's lib thing. Oh, he turned it around on the women and the women's lib thing. That was almost like that was soothsayer-ish.
2: I haven't got to anything abortion yet. But
1: oh, it's very ending.
2: That's how he closes.
1: He's like, let me end on something light.
2: Okay. Don't spoil it for me.
1: Yeah. Bill Burr's new Red Rocks. Red Live
2: yeah,
1: Red Rocks.
2: Yeah, on Netflix.
1: They're really funny.
2: I have to, this weekend, Sunday, I have to go face-to-face with your nemesis, bro.
1: My nemesis?
2: Yes, my sister-in-law.
1: Oh, I love that I have a nemesis.
2: She's in town from Savannah, so we have her at a bar. We're going to a barbecue on Sunday.
1: Did she bring the husband?
2: She brought the husband and the kid.
1: Are they? Oh. They're coming in when?
2: Check
1: today?
2: This out. Yeah, they could. I don't know. They could. Yeah, they're probably coming in today.
1: Okay. All right. I don't want to talk if they're here.
2: They're not here.
1: Okay.
2: They're at my mother-in-law's in Western Mass. But so my mother-in-law is sick, right?
1: Yeah.
2: And so
1: I'm sorry about that.
2: That's fine. She's healing now, but she's in the hospital. But she's healing. She's gonna be fine.
1: Awesome.
2: So they were coming for vacation, supposed to go to their Cape house and the whole nine. And
1: ooh.
2: So, but plans have changed now.
1: Well, yeah.
2: We're gonna stay close to my mother-in-law.
1: Makes sense.
2: Yeah. So, your nemesis,
1: yes.
2: My sister-in-law,
1: yes.
2: Says to her mother,
1: God,
2: my mother-in-law.
1: I had a filthy sex crush on her for the longest time.
2: Yeah, you're not alone. So
1: other, not present company excluded.
2: I think I have a pair of her panties that I got from my current wife's ex-boyfriend.
1: Oh, my God. Yes, I remember this.
2: At a Christmas party. I think that's how that worked. We're way off track now. So
1: sorry.
2: My sister-in-law says to my mother-in-law that her husband, Scott, Scott said when we learned that, you know, that you were in the hospital, there goes my vacation.
1: Oh.
2: Like,
1: she said that to her mother?
2: I totally could have said that, too. Like, you know. Because he was supposed to be on the Cape and all this stuff, and
1: sure,
2: but you don't tell her that. Why
1: no,
2: would you tell her that?
1: That only does that
2: nothing
1: only does
2: good.
1: Harm. That
2: yeah.
1: only does harm.
2: And
1: yeah.
2: I could have said that too. You know,
1: yeah.
2: I'm not on vacation, so it didn't bother me.
1: No, but you wouldn't have.
2: I
1: that's
2: hope
1: the
2: not.
1: Kind of thing she'll take to the bitter
2: yeah,
1: end.
2: Why
1: you know,
2: why would you? Why would she say that to her mother about her husband?
1: He's not getting anything for Christmas.
2: What color were those panties? I feel like they were maroon.
1: I want to say red, but
2: yeah.
1: There was that other
2: like
1: pair of panties.
2: Red,
1: and then they made the pair of panties we made out of the red socks for that Red Sox thing we did.
2: That was might have been the greatest pair of panties in the history of homemade panties.
1: Somewhere there's a photo.
2: It wasn't really the panties. It was who was wearing them.
1: It was who was
2: that
1: wearing
2: made
1: them.
2: It fantastic.
1: Yeah,
2: that was back in. That was. This is all pre-Super Bowl nipple kits.
1: Yeah.
2: It was a time.
1: Oh my God.
2: Where
1: yeah.
2: You could, oh, by the way, I have a nipple story for
1: okay,
2: you.
1: Okay. All right.
2: I'll save it. I'm going to do that later.
1: It's been a long time since we had a nipple story.
2: It's been a long time since we've been able to talk about panties.
1: I know.
2: This is
1: I
2: good
1: know.
2: Old-fashioned radio. No one's getting hurt. No one's hurt.
1: It's just panties.
2: Just panties. I mean, just panties.
1: People hate that word, you know.
2: I'm married a woman whose sister I have panties of.
1: That's and I have just, a sex crush on.
2: That's kinky.
1: Wow, there's a movie there.
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1: Now, what do you know? 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
2: Old friend.
1: How you doing, pal?
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4: 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I got up extra early this morning to pick out this outfit to make fun of you, and you didn't even look twice at it.
1: No,
4: I have a button down where I cut the sleeves
1: it.
4: Off. Cut off sleeves are such a part of your wardrobe that you don't even think when someone has cut off sleeves. That's normal to you.
3: Well, because the reason I didn't notice it was because you have no muscle tone.
4: Oh, that's not true.
3: It looks like a scallop wearing a cut off shirt.
4: Scallop.
3: Like a jellyfish with scoliosis.
4: I didn't sacrifice my image in front of this young lady right here.
3: No, I
4: have to show the hair on my arms. I did this for the job. I did it for the comedy, Rich.
3: I noticed it. I was going to wait till we got on air before I trashed you. I wasn't going to do it before we got on air. Don't you know how radio works? You don't waste all your good lines before you get on. You know, I feel the ghost of Wolf in here. Anyhow, what's going on?
2: Uh-oh. No.
3: And then,
4: 15 years from now, when you come back, and we're gone, will you remember who we are? Will you make
3: when I get in the car today, I won't remember who you two are. Yeah. My wife, the other day, we were in New York, and we're staring at this big Victoria's Secret model billboard, and you know how hot they are. And my wife says, I would never want to look like one of them. I go, well, they're so wish you don't have to waste. Okay, they don't make pit stops in the kitchen every hour. She walks downstairs to turn the air on. Oops, look who's making a stop in the kitchen. Oh, let me go pull the shades down. Pit stop in the kitchen.
1: Your wife is quite beautiful, frankly.
3: She's all right. Yeah. Listen to me. You know, they're beautiful, but you know, the first couple of months, it's romantic. You know, in the beginning of a relationship, it's like, I remember when she used to say, draw me a bath, you know, and you fill the tub with hot water and bubbles and suds and candles and right? The
1: music now she and says, lighting.
3: Yeah, now she says, draw me a bath. I just turn the water on and leave a radio and a blender on the tub. All right, stupid. Leave me alone.
4: Rich's wife threw him a birthday roast, and it's available at vosroast.com, VOSroast.com. It's the best roast we'll ever see, right, Rich?
3: I've been on roast. I've wrote on roast, written or whatever you say. I'm not smart. And this lineup is murderer's row. Listen to me. Jim Florentine got a standing ovation at a roast.
4: We've queued up about 20 seconds of the trailer that we can play.
3: Yeah.
4: So you want to just name drop a little bit. Who roasted you?
3: Okay, it was Norton, Colin Quinn, Bobby Kelly, Joe DeRosa, Big J. Okerson, Jim Florentine, Judy Gold, Bonnie McFarlane, Luis Gomez.
4: These are mean people. These are mean people.
1: And, who know Rich very well, right?
3: These are good people, right?
4: All right, so I've queued it up. Okay, just keeping a finger on the dump button.
1: All right.
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1: I'm going to make this easier on you. I promise. Don't you worry, Cantara.
2: All right.
1: Make this a little bit simpler on Cantara.
2: How so?
1: Well, we should tell the story first.
2: Okay.
1: And then I will justify and I will support and I will compare and contrast the best that I do. And that's, you know, that's what I'm good at.
2: I'll send you first to the Picks Facebook page. We just did a Jack Daniels post for the promotion we're running. By the way, I can't wait till we can announce the band that's going to represent the Capital Region.
1: Oh, man.
2: I can't mention it yet, but they're going through submissions. So, and if you look at that picture, it's just a quick picture of my deck. You'll see a Jack Daniels bottle above this Cantara sign somebody made us. And then hanging off that will be my American flag Speedo.
1: Yes.
2: Okay, I took that picture on Wednesday, just so you know.
1: What? Can I just interrupt for a second? Mm-hmm. You may be hearing the bravest break that Cantor's ever done in the history of me knowing him. So
2: we must really be hard up for content this morning.
1: Turn up the radio, exactly.
2: I've never told a story like this in my life, but I don't honestly think this has really ever happened to me before in my life.
1: Well, yeah, there you go. And it's bound to happen to everybody at one point or another.
2: So if you're on the Picks Facebook page, you take a look at that Jack Daniels post, you'll see that Speedo to the left. Well, no one's home this week, and I don't have any neighbors, and it's obviously been very hot.
1: Yeah.
2: So I've been wearing the Speedo, even though I don't have the body for
1: That's
2: it, but
1: okay.
2: Nobody's home.
1: Yeah, no one's judging you for that.
2: So I was kind of just, I'm not feeling well.
1: He's been kind of out of it the last 2 days. Like, I couldn't tell what it was. First, I thought he had the COVID plus.
2: Yeah, I thought it was allergies.
1: Yeah. Then my wife's got allergies. Everybody's got allergies.
2: I'm not really an allergy guy. I've just been stuffed up, and I'm not eating. I hope it's not COVID. I can still taste things, though.
1: Oh, God.
2: I can taste my Dunkin' coffee right here.
1: There you go.
2: So I was hanging out back, trying to cool off in my Speedo, and I'm like, oh.

0: Okay, well, I got a pack for Maine.
1: Right.
0: So I walk around and then go into the garage and I start packing.
1: Okay. And you're in your Speedo packing.
0: Speedo and my flip-flops. But I'm in the garage.
1: That's fine. It's funny to me.
0: Yeah, like even if you drove by, you wouldn't have seen me, you know? Yeah. And then I'm like, uh-oh. My stomach.
1: Uh-oh.
0: I'm in a Speedo. I'm like, uh-oh, my stomach. Uh-oh. I'm not feeling right. I'm under the weather. Yeah.
1: Uh-oh.
0: So I take a step. I better get inside and use the facilities.
1: Like, you didn't want to probably move.
0: I didn't want to move, but I thought, well, this has never happened to me before, so I didn't know. I'm like, I'm going to move.
1: The options.
0: So it's an American flag Speedo made for a fit man.
1: Right, and he's got flip-flops on, so that's awkward.
0: And I'm like, I got to get going. I take one step. And then warmth. Wet warmth.
1: Oh, yeah, baby.
0: Fills my Speedo.
1: There's a certain amount of happiness that comes with that, doesn't there? Because it's already happened. There's no going back.
0: You know, because I'm new to this, like, I wasn't even sure it did happen. I thought maybe it was some kind of, like, gassy thing.
1: So he may just be like,
0: I did the old, let me pull this, you know, I pull it out and it's like, it's stuck there. It's I'm like, okay.
1: Oh my God, thank God the family wasn't there.
0: I went back out of the garage. I waddle around the house to the back hose. I take off my Speedo.
1: Great idea, by the way.
0: It's so brutal. I take off my Speedo. I throw it on the ground.
1: It's as brutal as you think,
0: and
1: right?
0: And I rinse the hell out of it. And then I got to rinse me. I got to rinse.
1: Oh, isn't that fun, rinsing that back end with a hose like that?
0: And I thought, I got to tell someone. This has never happened to me. I got to tell someone this story.
1: Oh, you're not alone, bro.
0: And you were the first one that came to mind because I would never tell Sarah.
1: Oh, my God. No, thank you for opening up about that. Often times.
0: I asked my Speedo.
1: I've coughed.
0: I'm a grown man.
1: Sneezed. There it goes. And I can totally relate. Because you want to check. You're a responsible adult, and you just did something. You got to go back there and check. Hey, guess who else pooped their pants?
0: Who?
1: Tony Stewart. He's pooped his pants.
0: When?
1: It was during competition.
0: Oh, really?
1: Yeah.
0: True story?
1: Yep.
0: Did he kill a man?
1: Kelly Slater. I'm not going to get
0: that. Is that a man or a woman?
1: Kelly Slater's a surfer dude. He's
0: I know
1: super
0: Kelly
1: cool.
0: Slater.
1: He pooped his pants.
0: Surfing?
1: Probably, yeah. This was during competition.
0: I was packing the truck for vacation.
1: During competition. I mean, that's kind of your version of a professional competition.
0: So I don't think it's...
1: John Cena's pooped his pants.
0: Thanks, buddy.
1: Biggest movie star right now, acting.
0: Well, The Rock's the biggest movie star. But,
1: he's working with The Rock, that's for sure.
0: I don't know what it is. I hope it's not COVID because I have so much work to do before we go on vacation. I had to come in today.
1: Look.
0: I think it might be heat stroke because all I've consumed in this weather is coffee and gin lemonades.
1: I just know
0: that's
1: you.
0: That's it.
1: I just know you. And I know you probably would have stood there for a few hours if you had to. If you thought it would die down, or if you thought it would help,
0: well, yeah, I would wait. I would wait out the.
1: It must have been horrifying for you.
0: It was horrifying.
1: I'm sorry you had to go through that.
0: Well, I appreciate you bringing all those accidental poop people to the table.
1: Yeah, man,
0: you're
1: in good company, bro.
0: Would you just Google famous people who poop their pants?
1: Yeah, look, is that what you looked like when it happened?
0: Yep,
1: that's John Cena.
0: That was me reaching for the toilet paper once I got inside.
1: What did I Google? I said list of athletes who have gone poop in pants.
0: Well, there's that marathoner from Sweden. I think
1: you were in your garage, bro. That guy was on national television.
0: You want to go see the Speedos I filled up?
1: Filled up. It's so gross.
0: Filled up. But they, when I took the picture of this Speedo that's posted, it was Wednesday. My accident was yesterday.
1: Yes.
0: So, you know.
1: It's over at the Pix Facebook page. Bless your heart, Cantera. That was big. That was big. You just witnessed a moment here.
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1: We got some new stuff, everybody. We got some new stuff from Poison's Bret Michaels.
2: Right. He drops this hot track
1: yesterday, right?
2: But right ahead of Poison's upcoming Party Gras tour featuring Jefferson Starship and Night Ranger.
1: Party Gras?
2: Yeah, that's the tour they're going to take on the road this summer. So it makes sense that Bret puts this bullet in his Party Gras gun so we can fire it off. This is a summer anthem song from Bret Michaels.
1: I have the gong. Are you going to roll the gong in?
2: Get it here?
1: Yeah, you want to go get the gong?
2: Get the gong.
1: It's truly a modern day throwback, he says, to a feel good road trip anthem.
2: Yeah, watch the video. I did watch 20 seconds, so I cheated, but it's in front of a green screen.
1: All right. It's like gong's right there. We can either of us can gong it if we want.
2: Yeah, but give it a chance.
1: All right.
2: Brand new Bret Michaels, back in the day, parentheses, a road trip anthem.

0: There's a radio dial in that part of the video.
1: Oh, come on!
0: Sounds like a keeper to me, bro. Back in
1: black. Oh, yeah, you're right with the Kid Rock reference. It's all kind of, I don't know, man. Hold on, let's hear that clip.

0: can't do it.
1: You
0: I can't.
1: Stinker,
2: listen,
1: man.
2: No, you're talking to a guy who had poison on his CD deck in his vehicle that, you know, his portable CD deck for an entire summer.
1: So why?
2: Well, I'm just that is cliche and that is that's a cry for help. But what is that?
1: How did it make you feel?
2: Horrible. I made him feel worse for him. Seriously, I like Bret Michaels and Poison.
1: Just pause for a second. What's in your head right now? To me, it's like, back in the day, I got my guitar going. What's in your head right now?
2: The girl I dated before TCO was a huge fan of him, and then I've got a little negative thought about that right now. she's part of the fan club.
1: Personal for you, then.
0: A little bit personal for me. Now,
2: don't get me wrong. I do like Poison and Bret Michaels. I like him. There's a time and a place for everything. That's a karaoke song.
1: If I get you, me, and Dr. John some Party Gras tickets, are you in for a road trip? I promise not to play back in the...
2: No, but you love Poison, though.
1: You love Poison.
2: I didn't say love. Stop it. Okay. There's a time and a place
1: time
2: for
1: and
2: it.
1: Place,
2: and he should
1: place.
2: Know that. He should follow those rules.
1: I'm in camp. I'm a camp rat.
0: You want to hear a little bit more?
1: No. I respect the gong.
2: Thought I was going to make it. Didn't happen.
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1: Yeah, good morning, Capital Ann.
2: We got this list from the Art of Manliness, which is a great website.
1: Yeah.
2: It's very manliness. Very manly.
1: This show has referenced the Art of Manliness for decades now. And yeah, awesome app and real common sense stuff. You know, info for the fellas. It's great.
2: There's a guy who's holding a picture of a book and it says, "Read Lonesome Dove with me this summer."
1: Yeah.
2: He's going to read it with you along with you. You can talk about it.
1: There's one.
2: That's awesome.
1: Seven letters to write before you turn 70. I mean, congratulations.
2: Heavy stuff.
1: A love letter. A letter to your father. You know, good stuff like that.
2: Well, they came up with a list of things every man should do this summer.
1: Yeah. Come on, fellas. This makes sense to me. And I think between the two of us, Cantara, we're knocking out most of these.
2: I already put a hammock up.
1: Bingo.
2: I will take a nap in it. You can bank on that.
1: It doesn't a day go by where you don't catch a ball game.
2: Yeah, I'd catch a lot of ball games.
1: Yeah, but in person, right? In person.
2: In person, yes. Yes.
1: There's something about that.
2: Catch a fresh, or carve up a fresh watermelon and start the seed spitting contest. Might be a little much, but.
1: I love the carve up a fresh watermelon. You know, it's very manly. But the seed spitting worries me. I don't know if I like that.
2: I think these are things anyone. I don't know why we have to make it just men.
1: It's the Art of Manliness.
2: Okay.
1: It's the Art of Manliness.
2: Go canoeing or kayaking.
1: Yeah, gee, my wife will do that before I do that this summer, probably. Get some fireworks and blow stuff up.
2: Probably not going to do that, but my brother-in-law blows enough stuff up for the entire family.
1: I'll play around with some fireworks. I always play around with fireworks. Mow the lawn, preferably shirtless, it says. All right. Take it easy.
2: I saw a slug of a human blowing his driveway. Like the front driveway.
1: Like the grass off the front driveway.
2: No shirt
1: shirtless.
2: On. It's like, buddy. Buddy. There was no F's left to give. This guy was probably pushing late 60s.
1: He was probably super hot.
2: It was super hot for everyone.
1: Maybe started in the backyard and took it off back there.
2: But now, bro, you're 4 feet from the road, and I can see where the breast meets the skin.
1: Yeah, that's tough. Yeah. That's bold. That's, yeah. Drink from a hose at some point this summer.
2: I'm going to skip that one,
1: okay,
2: too.
1: Right.
2: Too many cancer-causing agents.
1: Get a seersucker suit and find a reason to use it. I like that idea.
2: That's right up your alley. Throw away $140.
1: Who's paying $140 for a seersucker suit?
2: I just looked online.
1: Oh, you don't want $140.
2: Well, the other one was $1,200.
1: Have some control. You take care of yourself.
2: It was just the jacket.
1: Oh, okay. All right.
2: I'm not going to spend $1,000 on a seersucker suit.
1: I didn't realize it was just the jacket.
2: Just the jacket. Fair enough.
1: Take a leak outside, they say, Cantara. Oh. And the final one, go to a place you've never been and then send a postcard to somebody from it.
2: I love that.
1: I like the idea of going to a town that you haven't been to. Like, maybe it's 20 minutes away. And send something from that town.
2: Just that town?
1: Yeah, real close.
2: That's creepy.
1: That's like micro version of what I'm doing here, what they're telling you to do here.
2: Like, it's almost stalker-ish.
1: It's really strange, I know.
3: 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Just enter this nationwide keyword on our website. 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That's credit. Enter it now.
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2: Hey, gents, I got Henry Winkler for you.
1: Hey.
2: Here he comes. Henry, you're on with Quinn and Cantara in Albany.
1: Henry!
3: How are you?
4: Oh. Mr. Winkler, such a pleasure to have you on here, Pix 106 in Albany, New York. Thanks for the time, sir.
3: Would you do me a favor? Would you call me Henry?
1: Oh, see?
4: I will call you Henry, but only because you asked.
1: You know, you come up out of the blue when we just talk about nicest human beings we've ever spoken to, Henry. You're always on the top of the list. It's always a pleasure.
3: Can I tell you something? I don't think about nice. What I think about is I am unbelievably grateful.
1: Wow.
3: Just
1: there you
3: to
1: go.
3: Be on the earth.
4: Not just for the career, but just for being here in general.
3: Oh, my gosh. I have 7 grandchildren. They are so joyful. My children, a different story, but the grandkids are great.
1: Have you ever sat down and gone over with the family the 139 TV shows you've appeared on, or the 30 movies all together at once? Is that even
3: such
1: possible?
3: An interesting fact. That is actually on the show. I interview the grandchildren, and most of them get up and leave.
1: Come on.
4: Henry Winkler's here promoting Hazardous Histories, airing on the History Channel starting on June 15th. This is about things we did here in this country back in the day that we would never think of doing today, right?
3: How about this? How about you feel that you're impotent, you're having trouble, you go to a doctor, and his name is John Brinkley. He charges you, in today's money, $12,000. And he implants goat testicles in order to give you back pleasure.
4: Did that work?
3: No.
4: Okay.
1: You know, it's worth a shot back then, right?
4: The legendary Henry Winkler. I got to talk to you about that awesome picture you posted on Twitter years ago of this great fish you caught.
1: Oh, that's right.
4: And then you got criticized. How did you handle all the criticism for catching and what I assume maybe even releasing a fish?
3: Okay, so my wife and I love to go to Idaho to fish for trout. It is beautiful. It is relaxing. It is just a wonderful thing for us. We catch a fish. We take a picture, give it a kiss, put it back in the water, catch it next year.
1: Right.
3: And the criticism, I always thought, you know, I bet those people would want to be where I am right now.
4: They're jealous.
3: I imagine, because we are very wonderful to that fish. I give that fish caviar. I put a caviar back into the fish.
1: Henry, I think, what's the new one you're pitching? Cyphorphree? I don't know what any of these drugs are, but I'm fascinated by
3: okay.
1: your...
3: Oh, okay. All right. I'll tell you. I'll tell you exactly what that is.
1: Okay.
3: My father-in-law, he had molecular degeneration that could, you can't cure it, but you can slow it down. And so it was my pleasure to let people know that that medicine exists in order to slow their degeneration down.
1: Hey.
4: There was a time on this radio station, Henry Winkler, where it was you and Kareem Abdul-Jabbar. You yeah. with the eyes and Kareem with the AFib.
1: Yeah.
4: And your spots just ran commercial after commercial.
1: Oh,
4: it was great.
3: All right. Great story. Great story. Went to the Lakers. Used to, when I had Happy Days money, I could actually buy and afford tickets to the Lakers. We go to the locker room. There's Kareem. He throws me his jersey.
1: Wow.
3: I had no idea he was giving me a jersey that he played in.
4: Awesome.
3: I threw it into the laundry.
1: Oh, you threw it into laundry.
3: Yeah.
1: Oh, you probably shouldn't have done that.
3: Yeah.
4: Well, and what's this story? And I don't want to revive something old, but I was doing some research for this interview, and it's like you and Tom Hanks are described as cordial. Does this go back to 1982 on the set of Happy Days, or is there something I don't know about?
3: No. At that time, Tom was a working actor, and he took any job. You know, he took a job, and we had a really good time on the set there.
4: But is there a beef? Is there a beef you don't want to talk about?
3: There is no beef that I no. There is no beef. That is totally unnecessary. when I can tell you, I can tell you about the flip-flop railway.
1: Okay. Fair enough.
4: You're very nimble this morning.
3: It was the first roller coaster. It never got to the speed it needed to go loop-de-loop.
1: Oh, that's bad.
3: There were no harnesses. People did fall out of the car.
4: Oh, no.
3: And you only rode it once.
1: Final destination.
4: Hazardous History with our guest, Henry Winkler, History Channel, premiering June 15th. Thanks for the time, sir. We hope to talk to you again.
3: Oh, I do, too. But I'm telling you, the show is so much fun.
1: Awesome.
4: Looking forward to it.
1: Henry Winkler, everybody.
4: Thanks.
1: Hazardous
4: Bye.
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2: Hello.
1: Who's this?
3: Hello.
1: Who is this?
4: Hello, darling.
3: Tony, how you doing?
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1: you want to try to win a pair of tickets to the Harley Rendezvous Classic?
3: Yes, sir, I do.
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1: Harley Davidson. 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
5: It's a soft tail, right?
3: Harley-Davidson.
1: That's a lube, Tony.
5: That's platinum is the lube.
1: That's lube.
5: Yeah, it sounds fancy.
1: Quinn just served this one up on a platter for you. Let's go, Tony.
5: All right. Harley-Davidson or brand of lube, soft tail.
3: Harley-Davidson.
5: Yeah. Of course. Everybody
1: knows that. Fantastic lube name.
5: Oh, it's great, right?
1: That would
5: soft
1: be
5: tail.
1: For a certain niche market.
5: You should consider that.
1: Yeah.
5: Maybe you got a deal there.
1: All right, Tony.
5: One right.
1: One right, two wrong. We're playing till we're satisfied. Harley-Davidson
3: right,
1: model or brand of lube, Fat Bob.
5: Fat Bob?
1: You riding Fat Bob tonight?
3: Brand of lube.
1: No, that's a Harley.
5: There's a Harley called Fat Bob.
1: There's a Fat Bob.
5: There's a Fat Boy.
1: No, there's a Fat Bob,
5: too. Oh, my God.
1: Too.
5: All right, here
1: Tony,
5: we go.
1: Tony, come on. You got to turn this around
5: now.
1: Come on,
5: pal. You got to pull this out.
3: All right.
5: Harley Davidson or brand of lube? Boy Butter.
3: Boy Butter.
5: The ape hangers with the boy butter.
3: It's gotta be. Brandaloo.
1: All right.
3: Yeah.
1: Here comes the comeback, Tony. Brandaloo,
3: yeah.
1: Or Harley Davidson model. Liquid Beads Vag Model 2000. Brandaloo.
5: They changed the look of the bike completely for that one. All right, Harley Davidson or Brandaloo.
1: It's so shiny.
5: It's very fancy. Road Glide.
3: We're up. Harley Davidson.
5: Yeah.
1: Okay.
5: Correct.
1: All right, there's three to go, Tony. Get two of the next three and win yourself Harley Rendezvous Classic tickets.
5: That's a tall order right there.
1: The American Classic, Harley Davidson or brand of lube, Astro Glide.
3: Brand of lube.
1: Oh, brand of lube.
5: It's an amazing lube, right?
1: One of the top sellers, actually.
3: Yeah. It works.
5: All right, Harley Davidson or brand of lube, Nightster.
3: Harley Davidson.
5: Yeah, man.
1: Although,
5: all kinds of Harleys that I don't know anymore.
1: I'm going to slather on some of that Nightster on your soft tail.
5: It's
1: come
5: on. Little boy butter. Make it
3: Rimrock.
1: For the win, Tony, in a game that may have gone on just a little too long.
5: A little bit.
1: Electric Glide. Is that a lube or a Harley Electric Glide?
3: It's a Harley.
1: It's a Harley.
5: And he pulls it out.
1: All right.
5: Hell, I love it. Well done, brother.
1: Congratulations, man. You just won tickets to the Harley Rendezvous Classic at Indian Lookout Country Club.
3: Thank you, man. Thank you, guys.
1: Hold tight.
0: Quinn and Cantara in the morning. 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

0: There's Def Leppard. I'm Dr. John. It's Pix 106, your home for classic rock. Still some showers around. Man, yesterday we got rain and tons of rain. Record amounts of rain in some areas. Like Skodak had over 11 inches of rain, close to 12. Kinderhook, close to 12. Tannersville, close to 9. Voorheesville got hit hard. Some flooding there. A lot of flooding all over Capitoland. In fact, the street right outside of where I live was closed for a period of time yesterday. Hope you're dealing with it okay. We're going to get a little bit of a respite from a lot of heavy rain, maybe some more showers and thunderstorms happening over the course of the weekend. But for now, the heavy rains that we had yesterday, man, they're out of here.
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0: 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Hey there, I'm Dr. John. It's the lunch hour. We're playing your classic cafe request, The Black Crowes, She Talks to Angels. And that came right after we gave you the keyword for this hour for your chance to put a grand in your hand. 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Definitely was not a day for motorcycles yesterday. It's kind of marginal today, but the weather's going to get better on Friday, and maybe Saturday will be a good day to get out on the bike. Call 1-800-LAW-1010.
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0: Kix 106, Capital Lands Classic Rock. I'm Dr. John. It's the lunch hour, and we are playing your requests. So what's up next?
1: Hi, my name's Bob Grignon. I'm from Half Moon, New York. I'd like to hear Fat Bottom Girls by Queen.

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2: What we've got here is failure to communicate. 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Well, he gets it.

0: 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Great show from them last weekend. And last night, Motley Crue and the Return of the Carnival of Sins tour. Was it SPAC? Despite all the heavy weather we had yesterday and the tons and tons of rain, they still performed. And I've gotten some great feedback on that show. And there's a show coming up this Sunday, excuse me, Saturday. 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And we've got pavilion tickets to give away. 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

0: Good afternoon. I'm Dr. John. It's Brian Adams, Cuts Like a Knife on Pix 106. Yesterday, during all the rain, watched some TV, saw the new trailer for season 4 of Ted Lasso. I can't wait to see that. Jason Sudeikis is returning, along with Hannah Waddingham, Juno Temple, and Brett Goldstein. The new season is going to feature Ted returning to coach a second division women's soccer team. Apple TV released that trailer on Tuesday, ahead of the series' August 5th release date. So that's coming right up. Looking forward to it.
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Coming up on 2 o'clock Thursday afternoon, I'm Dr. John. A little less rain today than yesterday, thank God. We've got more money to give away. Another shot to win $1,000 coming up at 2:10. 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

0: Kix 106, stand by. Another keyword, another chance to win $1,000 coming right up. Twisted Sister, I Want to Rock, and I Want You to Want Me from Cheap Trick.
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0: Guns N' Roses recently played Saratoga Performing Arts Center, Live and Let Die. I'm Dr. John. 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And we are looking forward to a good season with their new coach. The Hall of Fame game, as far as football is concerned, I think happens next week. Giants' first preseason game is a couple of weeks away. We'll have the preseason games and every regular season game all season long. 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

X106 afternoon. I'm Dr. John. Ken Dashow's coming in next. 310, another keyword, another chance to win $1,000 and put a grand in your hand.

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You're messing up my mind, baby. Don't come around here no more. Why not, Ken Daschow? I'm here, I'm rocking out, and I've got another keyword to put a grand in your hand coming up in 5 minutes right after the Stone Temple Pilots and Crew.

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These guys made a surprise mini concert at Comic-Con in San Diego. It's Green Day.

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1: You're my angel, baby. 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Foghat saying, why rush through the good times? Take a slow ride, and you can take that as a double entendre any way you want. I asked Roger Earl Foghat, is that about, he goes, you have a dirty mind, Ken. Well, yes, I do. 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
1: Another keyword coming up just past the top of the hour. Trying to put a grand in your hand. Here's Pearl Jam.

Capital Lens Classic Rock, Pix 106, Danzig with Mother. Dasher, rocking your afternoon and trying to put a grand in your hand. Another keyword to pick up $1,000 coming up just after Jimi Hendrix.

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Your home of Quinn and Cantera, Picks 106. Dave Grohl and the boys, the Foo Fighters, right again this afternoon. This is going out to Al, our rock and roll carpenter, said Ken, in the shop. I know it's loud. I crank you guys up even louder. Give me some Def Leppard.

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1: Guns N' Roses, Sweet Child of Mine. Yeah, I'm out of breath from playing air drums along with that band. I love playing that song live, playing it with my friends in the band. No, you're never going to see us play out. That's never happening. 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The fun of it. I don't know if you play an instrument. 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And even if it sucks, just play. 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And playing out suddenly brings a whole level of pressure, because the goal is to have fun, not to be like, ooh, we can make some money with this.
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1: Your next chance to put a grand in your hand, another keyword coming up just past the top of the hour. To Creedence, have you ever seen the rain? 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
1: Yes, and owner of A Lonely Heart, lead singer John Anderson, touring with the Band Geeks from Richie Castellano from Blue Oyster Cult and off to Europe after that. Pink Floyd, the beautiful ode to founding member Syd Barrett, Wish You Were Here. 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
1: Between the weather, all of us screaming at each other, the price of everything, no wonder we're all walking around like a basket case. 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Do you-

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Ozzy, he may have gone over the mountain, but the music, Oz, that'll last forever. Just like these guys, the Rolling Stones.

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0: you ever say music isn't what it used to be, we play what it used to be. The 70s, 80s, and 90s rock here.
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106, Capital Lands Classic Rock. Your next chance to put a grand in your hand, another keyword coming up just after 9 o'clock tomorrow morning. Maybe go on a vacation, go to Paradise. Any Money's travel agency is open.

KIX 106. Foreigner and Skynyrd continue their tour across the summer, and then Foreigner's got some solo dates they're doing as well. Same thing with Lynyrd Skynyrd. They've had a couple of, that were supposed to be with Loverboy on the side, but unfortunately something health related in Loverboy has sidelined them from tour dates this summer, so that's not good. It's Sublime.

0: 106, week and a half, and then the cash is over. At least the next phase of it anyway. It's Big Rig. Yeah, next Friday will be the final day. And then we'll take a little pause. We're going to have some iHeartRadio Music Festival winning, which will be Trips and Cash to come along with that to get you out there to see Weezer and a ton of other bands in mid-September. The winning, the cash. It's going to be pretty much consistent through the end of the year because, look, we get it. Everybody's in need of a little assistance right now, and we're going to keep those chances free-flowing right here.
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2: You won't see the engineer that slams the Nissan Rogue's door 13,920 times, or the corrosive chamber that simulates 15 years of life in 5 months, or the Rogue heat-baked for over 300 combined hours. What you will see is a vehicle that can take punch after punch and keep rolling.

Kix 106. Stained and their Break the Cycle 25th anniversary tour is on a bit of a hiatus, for a minute anyway. Then the 17th of August, they're back at it in Des Moines at the Iowa State Fair. And then Labor Day weekend, they will begin the next leg of said tour that's going to keep them out going. Almost into the month of November, it is Outside.

0: Picks 106, Capital Land's Classic Rock. Hard to believe, 1 week from tonight, opening game of the preseason in the NFL. I know, it's exciting. I know it's preseason. Who cares? Football is back. Rejoice. It'll be the Hall of Fame game, the Canton Hall of Fame game. Carolina Panthers will be one of the two teams participating. They've already been dealing with some injuries in just the first few days of training camp. Some other teams have been too, and I mean, we're not just talking little, we're talking ACL tears, which is pretty much going to put you out for the season. So injury bugs showing up early around the NFL, which means if you have fantasy drafts and such coming up between now and Labor Day weekend, you're going to want to know the latest of what's going on. 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

106, Capital Land's Classic Rock. Summer sessions have been going on between Flea, Anthony Kiedis, Chad Smith showing up. The cooks are in the kitchen. They've all been bringing some music they've written, the recipes coming together for recording sessions that start in September, I'm told.